0: 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Thank you.
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0: 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Buenas noches.
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3: feet. 6,000 feet, estamos autorizados para presionar ILS X-ray, la pista 29 para volar y 11,000 feet.
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2: 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Full short of runway 29 right, traffic is taking.
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4: Aloha Tower, good evening, look at Chicago 8225 heavy, 2911.
2: The satellite is 225 heavy, you are missing now, runway 29 left. The wind, 28036.
4: Look at Chicago 8225 heavy, pit land, 29 left, thank you.
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Emirates 236 states any restriction on your initial climb to 1,000 feet and reported above.

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la distancia de 7 con 9 sobre alta y mantenga antes de Eco 3. Próximo. Descanse cargo de 25 Heavy, are you ready? Descanse cargo de 25 Heavy, just as a pickup on 29 left, the wind is calm, 1 hour, contact departure 120. Have a nice day.

Airport of Victor, India. I have your taxi clearance ready to copy. Papa Hotel Victor, India. You are cleared to Lima, Echo Bravo Lima Airport via Otoki, Jet 42 Zulu Charlie Lima, Uniform Tango 5, Sierra Lima Whiskey, Uniform Juliet 40 November Lima Delta, Juliet 22 Charlie Romeo Papa, Terrace India Alpha Hotel, Juliet 101 Lima Foxtrot Kilo, Dennis Blackman Route. Plan to maintain 1,000 feet until further advice. Expect 3904 final. Squawking 4215. And after departure, expect maintain runway heading and a vector to your right to 046. And stand by for the rebound. I will be back. Estafeta 3-1-3, ¿se encuentran listos? Puede posición y mantener 2-9 derecha.

0: Cheyenne 8366, go ahead. Yes, are you ready to put it? Cheyenne 8366, heavy, you are cleared to Los Angeles Airport via 71 Bravo departure from runway 29 arriving you to 7. Uniform Jet 32 Lima White Mike. Uniform Tango 8 Papa Papa Echo. Juliet 93 Alpha Sierra Uniform Tango Alpha. Dennis Flight Norwood. Climb 2 and maintain flight level 230 until departure advice. Expect flight level 400 for final. Squadron 4204 and departure frequency patrol is 120 decimal 8.
1: Okay, yeah,

8866 Heavy, your evac is correct. Expect your takeoff from runway 29 left. And we're ready to push back, market 1, 3, 4, 4, 1.

Papa Bravo 3 India, active runway 29R left, unit B0008. Taxi to your right via Papa and Papa 1, full show from 29R left.

5, ingrese a Alfa, Alfa 3, pista 2 a derecha y Alfa 1 5. Mantengan fuera de pista 2 a izquierda. Papa 4, go, pick your India. You are clear for takeoff on 129 left. The wind is calm. One airman, contact departure on 120. Have a nice trip.

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1: Correct, expect ILS X-ray approach to 9 left.
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1: Mexico 117, contacto radar, vuela Golf Lima 827 para Amula 1 Bravo y aproximación del sector de la izquierda 1-2-3. 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

0: 34, 6 miles final, radar service, terminal tower is in one, buenas noches.
1: Over tire, but touch the sand, 2734. Tower United, 2734, ILS X-ray, 29 left.
2: United 2734, you appear to have runway 29 left. The wind is calm.
1: Midland 29 left, United 2734.

United 273 VK to runway to your right. The Alpha 10. You're cleared to cross runway 29 your right. The Alpha 11. Right on Alpha. And we go for into the runway.

Cheyenne, 83663, after runway 29 left, 3H60 displacement 08. Taxi via SS2, Alpha Alpha 1 to holding point runway 29 left.

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1: Morning, Air Canada 7246, radar contact. We've just changed strong waves, now proceed direct to Blade. Descend and maintain 14,000 feet, QNH is 3011, and expect IATA's X-ray runway 29 left.
0: Here in the Blade, and down to 14,000, and anticipate the ILS X-ray 29 left, 1072.

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1: Team 3, good air, can't sound 246. Approach air can 7246, heavy with you level, they're sending 15,000 for 14,000.
2: Buenos dias, Air Canada 7246 heavy, descend to 10,000,
1: down to 10,000, Air Canada 7246.

0: and Air Canada 7246, we're final 29 left.
1: Okay, contact Tower 11811, have a good day, Air Canada 7246.
0: Over to Tower 18-1, today, Air Canada 7246. Tower Air Canada 7248, with you, final 29 left.
2: Canada 7246 heavy. The wind is calm.
0: There's a runway 29 left. 29 left, Air Canada 7246, thank you.

0: Departure American 1034, 6500, climbing via the Toki 1 Bravo to flight level 230.
1: American 1034, when they are ready, that contact, leaving 8,000 feet, turn right direct to Toki.
0: Leaving 8,000 feet, right turn direct to Toki, American 1034.

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1: Send to 9000, clear for the ILS X-ray 29 left, GPS 3-1-2 heavy.

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0: 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Airborne contact Delta, I'm going to see you this
1: Clear takeoff, right, airborne, 120, 2, 0, 28, 10, 7, 2, 4, 7.

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2: 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We could have had a possible bird strike on rotation at about 50 feet.
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0: Polaris 1124, contacte México Centro 123, décima 9. American 1830, radar contact, descend to 13,000 feet, clear direct to APRIM, expect ILS X-ray, runway 29 or left.
1: X-ray, November Sierra, abandone vía Papa 3 y contacte servicio de rampa 134.1, buen día.
2: ILS X-ray 29 left, and is this the Nebeska 1 Bravo?
0: It's direct to APRIM, fly heading 200, American 1830. And when able, proceed direct to Alpha Papa Romeo India Mike, which is on the ILS X-ray, runway 29 or left.
2: Okay, very good, thank you. Heading 200 and clear direct to
1: Bravo, wind comes clear for takeoff runway 29 left, San Papa 1 intersection. Airborne, contact departure 120.8.
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1: Cafe 097 Heavy, radar contact, descend via Ixon 1 Bravo, expect dielectric runway 29 or less. Ixon 1
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0: Tower, good morning, Delta 1992 is on the ILS X-ray 29 left.
2: Delta 192, runway 29 left, wind calm, clear to land.
0: Okay, 29 left, clear to land, Delta 1992.
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1: 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That was 4906.
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4: pista 11 derecha para Universal F1.
5: Buen día, 231 doble Juliet, continúe con la aproximación a la pista 11 derecha, el QNH 29 decimal 98.
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